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0: A wise man told me one day that, man, if you get cutting on your ass, you're not gonna joke around with fire.
1: Awesome. 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

0: Hey, Oda Souza, de Kouyaravi, Tex HK, Swagman, Yoderich, Matisan et Manika, Black Tech, Tien 3, hasta 14K, Gadi Apple, I see you, my nigga,
1: you know what I'm saying?
0: PDG, LMG, à quoi? Just to kill this shit, man.
2: Into love.

0: You made me shallow.
1: Yeah.
0: I thought it was.
1: I thought it was.
0: Yeah. 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

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Ow. Bovi. Oh, wait. Oh, if I'm there. Oh.

0: 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Next time, I'm going to go to the Kuduzu.
1: You know the name, right?
0: A wise man told me one day that, man, if you get cutting on your ass, you're not going to joke around with fire.
1: Obe mujoko pelu emunya, esawi pumudona luicha munya, munya be o.

0: Hey, Odor, Souza, hey. De Kouyaravi, Thanks HK, Swagman, Dede Rich, Matizan et Manika, Black Tug, Tien 3, Asta 14K, Gadi Apple, I see you, my nigga, you know what I'm saying? BDG, LMG, à quoi? Get the kill this shit, man.
1: Yeah! Goum, goum, goum! 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

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Dekuya Ravi, Thanks HK, wow. Swagman, hey. De Rich, Matizan et Manika, Black Tug, Tientri, hey. Hasta 14K, wow. Gadi Apple, I see you, my nigga, you know what I'm saying? 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
0: A wise man told me one day, that man, if you get cutting on your ass, you're not gonna joke around with fire.
1: Awesome. Obe mujoko pelu emunya, esawi pumudona luicha munya, munya be omu.